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1: Contact. Yes, hold on a second.

0: Valley Engine 6, Ladder 8, Valley 21, East Trent Avenue, and
1: I'm saying we've got all of Westbound blocked off.
2: Information, and it's now at 3. Jerks are unresponsive at this time. 8 is fire now.
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0: Company Inn, were you?
1: Yes, hold up for smoke. Lady said that a silver or gray sedan, maybe a Ford Fusion or Focus, possibly involved in the crash with damage to its right rear quarter panel, left heading westbound about a minute or two ago.
2: Confirm westbound.
1: Confirm.
0: Okay. Yeah, I'm branching for false substitute.
2: Okay.
0: How it goes?
2: Okay.
0: You want the team?
3: Yes, what are the team?
1: That's a female that I got out with one of the bystanders here. They are currently performing CPR. She's pulled up. They're trying to load and go to Sacred Heart.
2: Okay. Okay, perfect. We have multiple troopers in route closer than 7 minutes out.
1: Give me that, another plate for you. Charles Victor Sam 0023.

0: Thanks.
1: Hi, great. Okay, that's.
2: So, 9 Spokane, I'm clear from the air show. I'm getting the 204 being route that way.
1: Office 1978,

0: is working on trying to get the driver out of the second plate that I gave you.
1: Okay.
0: Be Hispanic male, maybe late 20s, early 30s.
1: Okay.
2: Hang on. All westbound lanes up. Okay. It's cloudy, temperature 61, and dry conditions in the roadway.
0: And it's for sure on track, not any intersection, so it's theirs. Now I'm traffic at Trenton Lily. Is the right move or a little further to the east? Lily should be good.
3: Got it parked, so I can go south, north.

0: Jalen Simpson feeling about on scene for Felix?
1: Seven, seven, two.
2: Sorry, go ahead.

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1: Transfer vehicle.

0: X-ray 503. 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
1: Okay.
2: 772. Between K91 and whoever is now pulling up and fire, and when Stake gets here, I don't think we're going to need any more deputies. One, I'm coming on scene. I'll be just all that.
1: Everyone else will shake clear.
2: Vehicle description.

0: 72. 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
1: It's Jessica Lynn Guilford, female, 5'4", 270. Her Spurs has bright red hair, but local says black, blue eyes.
0: That matches.
1: Okay.
0: You know what, the Delaware State unit sits here, the next person can walk, really, much on the trip.
1: Okay.
0: Going through 47 North.
2: Heather, it's Nantucket, 23.

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1: Right.
0: PC for looting.
1: PC for looting.
0: Still going westbound on 10, approaching Garfield.
1: Still westbound.

0: and Black Hat.
1: I came up through Lawson and 6, and it's Angola.
2: Four of one of the involved, the CTR in progress. The suspect vehicle left westbound on Trent. It's like a 10-minute delay. It was a Silver Ray Ford sedan, nothing further. Westbound Trent from Dora, 1726.

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0: John Henry Lincoln, Robert David, 788-02 Charlie, 074-912.
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0: better options I can think of if 106 is not available.
1: Flying Hospital 12606 East Mission. Security is out with a male and they're wrestling, trying to restrain him to the ground. It's most likely related to an assault call from earlier that the victim went to the hospital. 12606 East Mission.
2: This is 7040.
0: X-ray 503, name by number.
1: Go ahead.
0: 4 Boy George 793. Boy.
1: Okay. Baker 505.
0: Go ahead.
1: Disorderly is most likely related to call for service 3422. Is it Hillary Torres that reported that he was assaulted in an apartment on Broadway? To the hospital where he's been causing issues since. The T3 pin that he is attempting to provoke law enforcement to fight, he's anti-law enforcement. He's also status 2 locally for DUI. That's been confirmed in health.
0: Okay, got it.
1: 504, you can bring up me. Adam. Okay.
3: Adam 506, I'm still right here. You can put me on that.
1: Okay.
0: I'm sure I have a template.
1: Stand by on the template. Ivan Sanicero, he shows license. He's in local with name entries. Go ahead with the plate.
0: Adam 933-4838.
1: On a 2015 BMW M4. Ivan and looks like another Alexander Puzinkov.
4: Alpha call. Spokane truck 13, 45, 17, North Adams Street, Channel City Primary. Unknown problem.

0: I'm seeing vehicles and both drivers' names?
1: No.
0: What are you missing?
1: I have two vehicles. I don't have the drivers.
0: Okay, 23.
1: 23, 23, 9.

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1: 619, I'm seeing 7239.
2: Go ahead. Does Hillary have a confirmed warrant?
1: Affirm, DUI.
3: Adam 506, I'm out in the ER with security and Hillary. He's not being actively assaulted at the moment.
4: Amo, Henry Adam, Mary Ocean, versus Henry Edward Nora, Robert Ida Charles, King Sam Ocean Nora, Middle Emma for Oregon, 2007-0823.
1: Okay, 502, should be clear.

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4: A56, I'll be at 1st and Craig with spikes if we need it.
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0: Still not in a pursuit. I'm ready to catch up, but too far behind for a pursuit.

0: eastbound to.
1: Eastbound to.
0: I'm behind it. I am in a pursuit now. It looks like it's occupied twice at least.
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0: Speeds are about 70 miles an hour. We stand in a little bit. The traffic is light. We're probably going to be discontinuing as we turn into the roundabouts.
2: Ford, California, 200 South Pike.
0: You got spikes on board. Perfect. 843, we're turning northbound on Craig. He's coming through the back corner of the line, towards 13th.
1: Towards 13th.
0: We are now eastbound on 13th. No traffic. Speeds are about 30 miles an hour. We're now northbound. On Loeffler.
1: Northbound Loeffler.
0: Still no traffic. Slow and stop times, but there's no pedestrians either. Eastbound, correction, eastbound on 12th.
1: Eastbound 12th.
0: He's coming up to Ziegler.
1: Coming up to Ziegler.
0: No traffic, no pedestrians. Coming up to Lundstrom.
1: Coming up to Lundstrom.
0: He is northbound on Beeman. Correction, northbound on King.
1: Northbound King.
0: He's foot bailing. He is going through the houses northbound. He's coming west behind the church.
1: Foot bailing northbound.
0: He's still coming westbound towards Lundstrom. He's jumping fences right now. White male, balding on top, black t-shirt, blue jeans.
1: Sorry.
0: I haven't seen him come out the other side. I'm going to circle around.
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0: Eastbound Argonne, Charles Victor Robert, 0699.
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road pedestrian, East 90, Medical Lake, F5, male, white shirt and jeans, walks across the roadway into the median.

0: 받을 중임. 안드라?
1: Hospital doesn't have any records for next of kin. We're able to...
2: And signal all after next of kin.
1: The hospital doesn't have any records for next of kin. Are we able to work on that on our end?
2: 753, we'll check and advise 7059. 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Between the 24s and the 50.
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0: Copy, we got a re-added break. 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She'll be in the dining room. One that 13 is from Hastings and Standard.
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2: Brief cut.
0: Cut.
2: Random.
0: Can you repeat? Continuing at this time.
2: Right.
0: What was your traffic?
2: Panda has been red.
0: 1802. Hello.
3: 395-174, Charles Robert Nora, 8346.
0: Plate similar to 136-1.5 out of Montana. Swerving, driving in the middle of the road, 1803.

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0: Six, 7, 8, what can disable?
1: 7, 8.
0: East of Barker. Idaho, King, Boy, Sam.
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10-1 at the bus stop here. 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And 10-1 copies of the description. 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

0: cemetery. 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

0: Dispatching James Quinn. Dispatch.
1: Let me clear that. I was working on four.
2: Okay, copy. Baker 512, Sheriff's District.
0: Good.
2: Robert has a local status 2 for loaded pistol and car without a permit, mounted upon 500. DOL is suspended, revoked 3rd, and local. Robbery 1st, harassment, threat to harm. Would you like us to confirm?

any additional hits. Would you be able to see if a DRE is available to go to the Sacred Heart and check out the other driver?

0: Thank you, 23.
1: Everyone to take a hurt.
0: Have you wait for the car for a moment until I get back.
1: Again, 788. Do you see information? Are you need for Malcolm 174?
2: Not in custody, go ahead.
1: Not in custody, Lane Silas, C. Charles, 1976, 0813, white male, 6'2", 15, brown blue, convicted felon. Most recent, right, deadly weapons, like most recent, right, deadly weapons. No record out of Washington, Oscar Jervis. Same subject out of Alaska, 2030 expiration. Right. 788, officer, you're capable for dairy at Sacred Heart.

0: is confirmed.
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0: engine subject. Clear Charles on the ground.
1: Sorry, the 18 kind of stuck in 788. Also, the driver you'll be looking for, his information's in log.
0: 788.
1: 78, 18, 21.

0: out of Parkston for Philly to Pierre originally for driving license suspended. Not upon 850. 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I'm up for city assault. DUI.
1: Okay. He's on his form. Was that a Spokane County? I'll let him know he needs to go to Parkston and terms open. Thank you.

0: Sheriff Herbert at 19921 North Mount Carlton Road and provide the case number, please.
1: You cut out the first transmission. Confirm you want to change the address to the 19921.
0: Okay, for me, it'll be a separate case.
2: Can I frame her?

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1: Was going and advising her boyfriend stole her car, tried to run her over. It's going to be a Jason Evans. He's in local status, 0 convicted felon. He just returned in the light blue Honda CRV. He's a white male, 5'5", thin build, wearing a plaid blue shirt. They're now arguing. 1508 South Russell, Motel 6.

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0: Charles Erotic, North 185, Mount Post 91, a white Mercedes van, Charles Murray Young, 6546, lane travel, near collision.
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0: 1836. What?
1: Back in, state of Holy Family.
0: Holy Family, 1846 in service.

0: Oh, ready.
1: Can you make me fine, Barry?
0: You're where you want to be, Barry.
1: Right.
0: Okay. What do you want?
1: All right, 846, free me for an 11. Be at Walmart.
0: Walmart.
1: Oh, please, Spokane. I just put a case number.
0: 248, 841.

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And Roger Joe was on the Bell Mail on a reset.

0: Baker 340, 228, 226, and L 207.
1: 226.
0: Server 22 West Knox for an argued neighbor. Male and female neighbors at the location arguing. Heard the male yell something about a shotgun, and that he went back inside. Female and a child were still outside. We have history of the location with William Oriana. Hispanic male 510. Multiple T3 alerts, including minimum 3 hours to response. The supervisor always armed with a 9mm pistol. History here with Catherine Craven, who's in local 105. 22 West Knox.
2: 340 in route. Jefferson downtown for disorderly. I got him in custody. Can you notify the city to start heading this way?

0: Everton.
1: Press.
0: It's like a very intox male standing in the street, blocking traffic, trying to get people to fight him.
1: Harry.
2: We're stopping at Walnut and Gardner, still code 4.
1: Copy.
2: Why don't you go ahead and start me another? They're doing the car swaps in there, hiding in the back.
1: Charlie 262.
3: 62 and up.
0: Can you start city code?
1: Copy.
4: 843, go ahead. Get the keys to this car. I don't have any property.
1: Is property going to jail? From 510, do you have a description of the male?
0: Yeah, white male, light gray shorts, darker gray top. We're on Riverside Avenue. I think I'm following from a distance. He just walked into the stairwell of a building.
5: Fire Ops 15, full response alarm system.
1: Release Reagan Jefferson, requesting us code. Top gray shorts trying to fight passerbys.

0: perfect, and I had a city cop with me, but he just took off back to the scene. So if you can get one more coming to me.
1: When we're on scene, we're still looking for him.
2: Any comfort?
1: The one I just talked to county. He had it in custody, so he lost eyes on him.
2: Copy.
1: It's going to be the same guy that was flipping off those kids earlier. Same description on my call.

0: Yeah, but just
1: Kai?
0: Brewing, Kyle is the point of contact here at the bar.
1: Apartment at 1229 West Riverside Avenue.

0: beforehand and lay down.
1: How do you...
2: First off, you off. Do you mind sending me a number? Him and I were good last time we talked.
3: Got it.
1: Baker 003, your son. Can you frame any further trouble?
4: Affirm, it's going to be that same sister from earlier. At the 1330 West Sunset Highway, just drinking.

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1: Adam 11, for any little kids that wandered around on you, you know, the Appleway Trail, code 4.
2: Copy, thank you, Sam 06, I can check quick.
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0: Sorry, 1850. Six-year-old white male, he's in local status 0.
3: Copy, that's going to be him.
0: Bye.

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1: Can we go for?
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1: 4-2.
2: 2-1-19,

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1: Anyone?
0: Okay.
1: Bigger, follow 6, bigger, follow 3.
0: What's your system for information?
1: Good.
0: 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PCS DUI.
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0: 201 Sea Charles.
1: Thank you, sir. Take a breath.
2: Good.
1: Disregard that call for service. It was another subject confessing to murder. Do you want me to create a call for you for that?
2: Negative. I saw my cousin.

0: seemed Jason is trying to find a place to stay for the night. It would be best if he removed himself from the campus. He's getting very close to loitering issues.
1: Yeah, I mean,
0: he has already been informed clearly that warrant is out of Suffolk County and he needs to go there to deal with it.

0: with just one count of assault, four or two?
1: Just one.
0: Okay.
2: They're arguing, she pushed him. He's trying to separate, she is also threatening to kill herself. 2906 Nursery Lane, Edward 202.
0: 503, preempt.
2: Coming.
3: 503, you can put me on it as well.

0: Volta involved are status 0. A female has Emily, has a 64 pin. She has auditory hallucinations. Here's kids calling her for help and in pain, paranoia about her neighbors. For the male half, a possible pin that he is a self-proclaimed escape artist and he practices getting out of handcuffs.
1: So for 975 East North Foothills, Gonzaga Family Haven, Hartford B, Lori 102 for a river dispute, possible person with a weapon. Also, there are 5 teenagers that have been harassing her and her children today. They were outside. They were told to complain that one of the males possibly has a gun. Male with a gun is a white male, 14 years old, wearing all black, first as Aiden. East North Foothills, Park B, Boys 102.
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0: white male regional flag by chance? Carl Victor Robert, 3889.
1: Go to
0: the next. Boy Union Paul, 6685.
1: Sierra Green, 2015, Subaru Forester to a Curtis Gala, out of Spokane. Another set of Sierra on a Silver 04 Honda Pilot to a Haley Gallup, out of Spokane.
2: Way north. Couple that are running back westbound towards you guys, and then there's one along the fence line of G-Prep.

0: 070.
1: 19. Hey Ben, you still got one of those kids running northbound along that fence line. He's hopping the fence to the baseball fields eastbound now.
2: Copy. Spring and Tom, you're going to go that way if you want to direct him in.

0: So there's like a little shack that's just to the west of, I guess, first base. He just hid underneath like a piece of fencing or something.
1: Do you have the comm strip outside?

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1: Go ahead.
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1: Okay. Caller did mention that you originally started in the parking lot of this location.
0: Copy, I'm driving through it right now.
1: Okay.
2: You said he was, like, behind that shed on first base?
3: Yeah. There's some bleachers right there. He's right on the south side of the bleachers.
2: Okay.
0: Faker 603. I'm at 11, code 4.
1: Andy, code 4, Faker 504 and 505. I can check with you.
3: You're right there.
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1: Thank you, Kaiser.
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1: 908.
0: 3, 19, 25.
1: Yeah, that's for you. Do you have an Aiden out there?
0: 788-925.
1: Copy. Apparently he's the one that had the firearm.
2: Copy. Saying Aiden, right? Operator.
1: Just bringing female to jail on reset.
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1: Run Shankle. First name is Shawnee. Name's in the log. She's female.
0: Is there anything to do?

0: family. Are you with Daniel Zoish?
1: Negative, his son.
0: Yes.
1: Hello? He was racing his dad?
0: 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He's pinned as anti-law enforcement, NICPL, and local maliciousness of DUI.
2: ID only. No expiration was the record, Washington.
1: 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Can you run the last one? He's a male out of California. If you can't, send me the info, if you want.
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0: Okay, 93 WSP, Foles and Wellesley. Peter David L. Lincoln III, white male, 2006-03-22, 58140, blonde hazel, out of California. Stolen property for $30,000 bail. It's going to be out of Bakersfield, California.
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0: That's right, 96, sir.

your resident has their address and their code for it, they haven't heard anything.

0: 3703, do we have a direction of travel?
1: 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Looks like they had some fishing gear with them as well.
0: Copy.
1: Fire advised at Lyons and US 2 for a vehicle smoking just east of the median.
2: I have a sandwich ready.
3: Hey, fellas.
1: Okay.
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0: at this time. 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
0: Okay, great. Thank you, Karina.
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0: comment.
1: Ethan, hopefully you got a second non-extraditable. It's for driving with suspended vehicle registration out of Clark's. And he's a convicted felon, RSO. 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
0: Thank you. Hi, Dave.

0: sound fit?
1: Engine 1 dispatch. Based on the caller's GPS history, this might be more Highway 2 in Hayford.
2: Copy that. Looks like it. We don't see anything in the line, so we'll head there.

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1: Go ahead.
0: Lawbound at Highway 2 in Hayden.
1: Traffic control is on scene. We need to come in. Seeing a vehicle, nothing shown. We're going to be out investigating.
0: Every high tension one on scene, single vehicle, nothing showing. Every high tension one, 8 to 10.

0: 401 Spokane, Charles 670. We'll be ready.
1: 1972 Spokane 307. He's also getting a call from the jail sergeant there. There's an inmate with a different name than what you provided me that wanted to admit to a 2010 homicide. Thank you, person. Spokane 201 status.
2: 201, no further.
1: No further, 1943. 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
0: 678.
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1: Order 0 and received.
2: 44-01, Roger 18. 19, Christopher.

0: anything in the notes about how far off the trail east of?
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0: Copy. 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
1: 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Copy.

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1: Copy, heard. I'm going to stay with the car. It's right in the middle of the road, blocking traffic. We want to start a tow for that.
2: Last of Martin, first of Olivia, Adam Lincoln, Ida, Victor, Ida, Adam, middle, P is in Paul, 120308.
0: Okay. Before I have another name for you. Yeah, they said not. Running eastbound on 18th. Piercing 03, Olivia is 70 over DOL valid. Crisis history, runaway history. Tankerfin 04, go ahead with yours. Last of Boy, Edward, Sam, Tom, first of King, Adam, Tom, Henry, Lincoln, Edward, Edward, Nora, middle initial Boy, date of birth 9/20/1980. Okay.

That's Sarah for AWOL. Is the offender invoked third with the ignition or lock device requirement and local has history of assaults? I think it's trespassing.

0: Flying Trent.
1: Dispatch.
0: Trent terminated. 1-3 fire extinguished. 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
2: He has a T9 pin in local. Air half Arnold, status 0. Name entry.
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0: It's a dark green color Chevy Tahoe and a silver Volkswagen Jetta that has an interlock device in it. That's the one he should be driving.
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0: I want to check the highway east.
1: Paper.
2: 7-2, description for the driver was a white male, bald in his 50s, and there was a passenger that was a white female with a sling on.
1: The only addresses I have for the RO is out of Addy, Washington.

0: Right, it looks like we've got history in the van that Carol Young, born in 79, her DOL shows 4102 North Regal. And for the male half, he's a prior passenger. He's a Gary Dodge, born in 68. He is stat 2, possession of stolen property, and theft 3rd. Well, address 2627 North Market, number 52.
1: Postal 1418, South Garfield Road of the Nam Nam. The complainant was passing by approximately 1 minute ago. A male hitting a female in the parking lot. 1418, South Garfield.
2: Copy. Felon, you want to call that comp?
3: Does Addison have...
1: Does they confirm and cleared him?
3: Okay.
1: Charles John Tom, 9098. Eight, seven.
4: 7 8
1: 7 8 23 9

0: Okay. Habe ich sonst nichts?
1: Good. Charles got good vitals in stable condition. They're about to go to a 6 hertz. Good.
2: Three.

0: Mary Tom, Edward Nora, George Union Lincoln Adam, first of Charles Robert Edward Adam Sam Adam Nora Tom, no medal, Denver 6/10/81.
1: Video footage here. Looks like it's going to be an older white male, possibly wearing black glasses and a green jacket. He briefly steps out of the van, checks on the kid, then drives off.
2: Copy.
3: Five, seven, zero, copy.

0: Baker 602. He is not a zero. He wants valid, not an awful.
1: Mason, can you also reshelf that warrant?
0: Okay. By Northwest Drive, 2014.

0: Operating medic, Sir Cleveland.
1: Hey, from.
0: Dave, for you, Sir Cleveland. This is going to be Charles Adam Robert, David Edward Nora. First is going to be Cameron, Charles Adam Mary, Robert Young Nora, middle date. 7205.
2: Cameron, status, you already have a license, dental approval for...

0: maintenance is going to be handling the traffic control for the remainder of the scene.
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2: Dispatch Kilmer 117, we're at the intersection of Pine and Spray, two vehicle MVA. We're currently investigating. We have fluids leaking from one vehicle. Unknown injuries at this time.
3: Copy, two vehicle MVA, unknown injuries, fluids leaking. 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No specific injuries.

0: in the area of MPC or anything?
1: Negative, we should be good for us.
0: I copy. I'll just float around, and just in case he does come, I'll just pull him over.
1: Copy. If he did, it would be the silver car.
0: Copy. 6-8 Spokane, en route from Pines and I-90.
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2: Yeah, I'm talking to a gal at Gary's apartment. She kicked him out a while back. Getting a phone number from her.
1: Copy.
3: Fix it, Spokane, on scene. Also, we'll be blocking the first lane of North Pines. That's right.
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0: 6 minutes.
1: This is a hit and run. Unit 1, there's two occupants that fled on foot north on Hines from Sprague. It's two females, one's black, one's white. One has a black bag, section red bag, and one has curly blonde hair.
2: Is there a switch NLB in the area?
0: And there is area 2021.
2: Is there any injuries?
3: There's no man.
0: 769-76.
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0: near Spokane. I got fire on St. for setting up traffic control. We still have all lanes, or excuse me, both directions of both roads are moving, but we're shutting down, reducing traffic flow. Still from medical, I see some scrapes. The patient is alert, awake, and sorry. Minor injuries, looks like little scrapes.
1: 6-8, 26.

0: perfect night. I'll be on the summit of Mount Spokane State Park with a possible perfection.
1: Perfect, 2025.

0: down Pines End on the north side, and then I checked Circle K. Still no, haven't seen the suspects yet.
1: Alpha Mobile Home Park, Channel City Primary, Fall.
0: Oh, 931. No plates on a white Toyota, Toyota minivan from the upriver just west of Houghton.
2: Upriver, Houghton.

0: Thursday, 2020.
1: State Spokane, Idaho, temporary plate, Unit 1.
0: Okay.
1: Idaho, Nora, William, 158, Union, and an update description on the fleeing people. With night pink hair, the Asian female, blonde and black hair, currently approximately 5'6", 10 inches. The victim is complaining of chest, neck, and head pain, snorting, fever, neck.

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0: Last name is Grove, George Robert Ocean, Victor Edward, first name is Troy. Initial D for Daniel, 16 of 65.
2: Six looking disregard. It's a trip permit out of Idaho, but then when ready.
0: Scott. Frank 1, George Union Adams, Frank Charles 3, Tom 8229892, the Gray 26, Subaru Impreza.
1: 6 to 8, 20 and 10.

0: He's nervous.
1: Covered by when confirming starting medics to the num-num?
0: Affirm. Again, we have the danger to the car.
1: You don't want to work.

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1: They are.
2: Endress?
3: Wait, I'm almost 5-9.
0: Okay.
2: They're about 9 minutes out.
0: Probably same one. 452 and 453, you can disregard their exchanges.
1: Give it up.

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2: Yeah, check it out, please. Okay, New Spokane, I just saw 401. 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
3: Go home to a Charles and Colleen Fetch.

Arrowhead Attention 1, call from law enforcement on scene. You are cleared in. It's going to be at the parking lot. Requesting an eval on an assaulted victim. 125 no code, Sunset and Garfield.

0: A photo from one of the witnesses. They're going to be eastbound of Main Ave in that area off of Pines.
1: Either you're requesting a photo of what exactly? 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

0: 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Rest of the three are up.
1: Community custody, originally for assault third. Nielsen revoke third. Would you like us to confirm?
2: Yes, please. Give us first.
1: Oh, this is a copy.

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1: Copy.
0: Possible illegal burn.
2: Confirm that warrant is confirmed, right?
1: He's going to be in custody. He's slapped his head on our cars twice now, so he's going to be bitten in the lap.
3: Okay, we're still can't see.
0: One person, and that a spit mask is recommended.

0: safety and traffic control.
1: Okay, firm. Looks like we have both. We'll go ahead and get Valley 21 picked up.
0: Thank you.
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3: .170, Lessing wearing a hoodie and a blue tracksuit. The intersection just north of moving back and forth. 2042.

0: 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Do you know if Valiant 1 needs to be code or no code?
1: No code.
0: Code is fine. 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
2: North units update on that reckless driver. 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
2: Just ran into another parked vehicle and then is now trying to leave the scene. 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

0: and let them know that they just had a, I think a transformer or something explode here at Boone and Howard. Big explosion. Doesn't appear to be the fire, but something definitely blew up in the intersection light.
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0: the westbound lanes of Springfield.
1: Westbound Spur has been shut down except for the right turn lanes of northbound Pines.
2: 6-8, time for a text.
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0: Gucci is finished at the crash on Trent. Can I get them to come over here?
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0: Got it.
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0: Angel have eyes on the vehicle. Howard in Houston, the vehicle's moving slightly forward, maybe leaning back in the seat. He does not have the vehicle in park. The vehicle. Ford F-350 to a Dustin 28 out of Metaflake.
1: Copy, thank you.
0: Go ahead.
2: Which direction is the vehicle facing?

0: 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Now his vehicle is touching another vehicle in front of him.
1: Military one. And it's going to voicemail for complainant.
2: Copy. And I got 370 with me. We're code 4 if anybody else is coming.
1: Copy 535T, can you hear it?
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Fire call. Ladder 41. North Spotted Road and West Staley Road. 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
1: Hey, April. 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

0: Kentucky's 9 Alpha 290, a dark blue Subaru passenger car. I hope it's King 613912. Lane travel, erratic rates, slowing down to 40 miles an hour.
1: And I'm out at 11.
0: 3-7-1-21-0-1.

0: Suicidal, 1965 East Wellesley Avenue, unit number 50. The complainant's husband shot himself in the head, and the gun is now on the floor, 1965 East Wellesley Avenue, unit number 50.
1: I'll let you repeat myself and keep it there as well.

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1: Bedroom. We're getting information slow. Looks like he's still breathing. We do have fire stage. He is breathing, bleeding profusely. No one else is home with him currently.
2: Okay, is Liberty League able to come help me out with this?
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2: And for my collision, it's 53 degrees, the roadway is dry, it is cloudy.

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0: 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Washington Temporary, Adam 9298728. It's going to be a car that he glided into.
1: Car is cleared up.
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1: My caller is the passenger who confirmed that Gary was the driver.

Sprague and Hines. I'm going to take a look north for the suspects that fled on foot.

0: small campfire attended. We'll be out making contact. Not a 31 will be in command.
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0: on the left, super north. There's a bunch of cars parked along the south side, though.
1: Got it. If you want to sit up on the east side, we'll be on the west side. Just wait.
2: It seems two subjects that have similar descriptions walking westbound on Mission from Pines past 30 seconds.
1: Andrew, can you pass that to Valley? I just had one of their officers here asking about him.
2: 23, 20 out of 10. That was Tom 620 in route.
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0: 3 primary. We've added probably just 5.
1: Valley 22, copy. Thank you.
2: Five zero.

0: Yes, we can do a fire on training for another 2 minutes, but...
1: Have a good night, Barry. The VIN has no return from Idaho, hasn't been registered yet, do you know?

0: David, no, 6 is going to be on scene.
1: Okay. Dispatch, Gravity Danger 1 on scene, set off of Steven, Steven's command, single story, medium structure, nothing showing on investigating.
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0: 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It's Marcos driver Bruce in Argonne, northbound, a black Chrysler 300 with speeding 12 and 18.
1: Any assistance in custody? If anyone else is going to triple I, prefer a private license.
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0: power pole if you want to notify if it's a, as a power pole in direction.
1: Go ahead with that phone number.
0: 409054.
1: Copy, we'll advise it. Are you going to be clearing this thing?
0: Affirmative.
1: Copy.

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1: Copy, that's what

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1: Okay.
0: Do we have your question info? Copy. Impound, all four tires are up.
1: Confirming Howard and Houston.

0: 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That signal's going to pass.
1: Deaconess.
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0: 5 minutes ago, employee at Pizzeria Office Pines and Main invited the male in a black dog to pick up, asked if anyone has seen two people needing help in the area. He got a ping from a friend stating they needed help and picked up. Dodge registration will be 12482380.
1: We have a Valley deputy here about to go check that out.
2: He is saying he did not change the plates. It was the plates that came with it when he got it, but it is not tabbed right now.

0: I'm 25 in Kennesaw County. The daughter of the driver, Haley Kim, vehicle's registered to the mother that we've pulled. Both are ROs in the current vehicle.
1: Andrew, can you send that to me via email?
0: Hey, three, try on tight.
2: C21-26.

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1: Predator 3120,

Southwest Driving, neighborhood of 10905 East Augusta Avenue. McLean is advising that there's multiple subjects racing dirt bikes in the roads, across parts in the roadway, 2125.

0: to a local league, a white small passenger car that passed near Collision High Rate, Idaho Ridge.
1: 4-0.

0: Can you put me on a flag over at the corner of Pine Break here?
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I'm looking at an insurance card that looks to be marked at least 55.

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0: The only Robert Hardesty I'm finding in local is one that's 80 years old.
1: That might be it.
0: Okay. Brian, he's got a DRDL's license in local subject countries. Yeah, for a copy.
1: What direction is that sink?
0: Zero D well is valid. Same entry is in local.
1: Copy. Have a plate when you're ready. X-ray King 4967.
0: The plate travel has Idaho plates 2934.

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0: 520, confirming son was born in 2009.
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2: Hi, 820, I'll take it back.

the back, I'm assuming. John Ida David, Edward Lincoln Ida, Ocean Victor versus John Adam Young. No middle listed, no date of birth. Seeing if there's a reported stolen Sapphire Reserve credit card.

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2: 410.
0: Server DV, 2390 Rockwell. The complainant Jason called in about his sons, Timothy and Zion, who were physically fighting with each other. Timothy took off on foot. He's a black male wearing a Snoop Dogg sweater and black pants. Zion's back at the house, but has been damaged to some property. 2390 Rockwell.
1: 18, 17 and route.

Southern Control. Just for information, County Advice, the driver of the Dodge is anti-elite. He'll follow off his rounds. DT wants to hold him today. Was contacted March 26, 2026 at 1907 West Gordon Avenue with his wife, who is the potential driver's sister.

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0: unit at Valley Hospital, your status?
1: We're good for him. I just didn't ask what it was.

0: contact with the homeowner. She's going to go try to wrangle him back up.
1: 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You have a minute?

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Thank you for getting.

0: Officer Olson.
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0: phone and a white charger. Passerbys were able to get the driver out of the vehicle. Vehicles cannot move. Currently blocking the intersection.
1: Engine 92, downgraded Alpha. Two vehicles blocking, fluid leaking. Downgraded, non-injury.

0: Injury collision north to Farwell, black Nissan and a white Charger. Vehicle's blocking, driver's out of the vehicle, head injury.
1: Planet Advisor, the red sedan, Charles Charles Union 6391, was originally driving on I-90, flashing lights, swerving all over the road. It ended up exiting at Division Street under the direction of travel from there. 2218.
0: 2218.

from dispatch. Male involved is now requesting medics, possible head injury. We'll get another ambulance out.

0: see the two car unknown injury collision. North Student Harwell, per DOT camera, the whole front end of the vehicle's crushed in, blocking the intersection.
1: Again, I'm back in the car after getting exchanged to the victim driver at Valley. Go ahead, your traffic for the collision.
0: Two car injury and uncollision. North Dunes Farwell, black Nissan and a white Charger. Both vehicles walking the intersection. Driver has possible head injury, was trapped. Passerby has got him out.
1: 753 again, I'll be en route from the Valley.
0: 753 from Valley, 2221.

0: that direction. Do we have law enforcement started?
1: Large Phelps.

0: 401 Spokane arrived, any mileage?
1: How's that?
0: 146568.
1: Okay.
2: Old male that was possibly overdosing on the garage floor. 42710 North Division Road. Okay. No cars.
0: Cars on.
1: So on 2324.
3: White male, Montgomery University.
1: Montgomery University.

0: 12 GMC.
1: Extended from Division of Mines.
2: Going.
1: Moving up.
3: West of Cooper.
1: Common spelling.
3: First of Lorianne. Lincoln, Ocean, Robert. Ida, Adam, Nora, Adam.
1: 724-1969.
0: Heavy. For the name of a licensed sober driver, for the vehicle and the passenger, I'll be clear from that. I'll be following the vehicles back to bullpen.
2: Okay, thank you, 26.

0: a local status to for physical control, $1,000 bond. Chen local has history of DUI. Would you like me to confirm?
1: Really?
0: Okay. Could you turn into a crisis call? And local for subject entries.
2: Nora Edward, W for Wade, 2260.
0: Chris Owen, 2297.
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0: is a respondent on order with a Lori Burke. Well, she's under the book's third convicted felon for failing to register community custody violation. RSO, he has a T9 pin and local history of assault, harassment, obstructing, resisting arrest.
1: Copy.
2: Fire Ops 15, full response alarm systems.

0: 503.
1: Okay.
0: 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Beginning mileage 5.6.
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0: occupied by white Denali. Unknown female and unknown male sitting on the shoulder. Front of the vehicle, took off stop down. Male threw the female out of the vehicle. Male screaming at the female to get out of the car. RP heard muffled screaming. The car pulled out in front of other vehicles, last seen southbound.
1: Denver's looking.

0: 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What was that for me? I'm fine with 7 and 5 20. You need to start that play, or are you guys going to 3?
1: No, we'll be fine. I think so.

0: 3 is direct to Empire. 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
1: Three 7-1. Also, I'm clear out of aggressive. Also. I'll go up north and see if that female is on the side of the road.
2: 3-7, 3-2-3-7.

0: that erratic. It's going to be the same vehicle behind the Black Pearl.
1: Heather, 9236. Erratic.
2: Idaho plate.
1: Received, go ahead.
3: Six 11. Bizarro.
4: Sierra Vivilla.
3: Copy, can you check?
4: Ace.

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1: Thank you, 389.

0: 13 for the another noise complaint, same location, but apartment 1037.
1: 1037? Baker 611, Miguel is 50, license not in the pool.
2: Code 4.
1: Okay,

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0: And then Sullivan, Charles, George Robert, 2066.
1: 28, 2056.

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The complainant's likely at Brandy Hanning, and she's got a zero. She stated that a female came into her home 2 hours ago, and she's talking to her in the background.

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2: Perfect. 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Charles Lincoln Lincoln 0969 is going to be en route to Holy Family Prosperity.
1: Your
2: attention, buddy. 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

0: 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I'm having computer issues in the resort.
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0: 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Adam Young, Edward, 0574.
1: Answer 2-56.

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1: 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Hold interrupt.
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0: 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Okay.
1: You tell him 22. I found a possible phone number for an RP. We'll try giving them a call.
0: Please do, and just see if any employees are supposed to be here right now.
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0: one driver, she said she's okay, refusing medical.
1: Are there any leaking fluids?
0: Also, her name?
1: Yeah,

Henry Adams, Sam King, Ida Nora versus Aaron, Edward Robert, Ida Nora versus correction, middle of Christine with a C. Date of birth 11/1/84.

for building 1309 Bravo. 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Okay,

There was an unknown male, 6'3", thin build, wearing a black hoodie with a bright red backpack, putting graffiti on the nearby business walls. He ended up leaving southbound on foot. 2305.

light out of

0: nothing found. 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
1: Microphone, I'm getting a return. Status error for a 2016 Mercedes van registered to a Juan Juan. Paul 771, I can share quick.
0: Sounds like a plan.
2: Just that tracker.
0: Andrew.
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0: 4610 West White Road. The complainant's 14-year-old autistic son. Screaming, yelling, and breaking things. Unable to separate. 14610 West White Road.
1: Disabled walking I-90 and South 195. I'm on pickup with hazards on.
2: Sounds right.
1: 927.
3: Oh, we're getting on, just about ready to leave. I'll check it on my way back to my 60.

0: the results are in the log. She's been released to her mother. I'll be clear.
1: That's not too good, though.
2: Unit to duty, call coming in at 2906 near Cherry Lane, unit David 202. Possibly a child caller, 911 is advising they hear yelling in the background. Child is advising that their stepfather is arguing with their mother. Nothing physical at this time. 2906 near Cherry Lane, unit David 202.
3: And Evergreen State is on scene.
1: Okay, 2902.

0: Earth, also the Noble and Satisfera. They are by their Nissan Murano, pretty similar to Edward X-ray Zebra 2518 out of Washington, park in front of the television.
1: Lake David Lincoln 8139 Frank, their left rear tire's missing and they're driving on it.
0: Zero, zero, two. 6 8 23 50.

0: has an active CPO. Both of them have a history of assault. And complainant at 14 years old, he said that he is currently in the mom's bedroom.
1: Coverage.

0: Ya vale, igual no pasa.
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2: 7-1 and 7-0 can handle the DD.
1: Copy in for 7-1 and 7-0. They are headed to the parlor bar, 401 West Riverside now.
2: Copy. We're code 4.

0: 三分温。No, that's the kiddo calling.
1: Sorry, tire's down.
2: Can I say something? 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Okay. Awesome.
3: I handle it. 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

0: 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The company is advising that the mom asked him to call and is aware.
1: Copy that. Thank you.

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Everybody else is inside. Stepdad has access to a black truck. 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

0: dispatch, Goddard 10, we checked east and westbound, Sullivan Harbor, nothing found, we're back in service.
1: Right, Goddard 10, copy, nothing found, both east and westbound, back in service.

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0: Can you call our comp back from outside parlor and not see him?
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1: And Dallas has a black 2013 around 1500 registered to him. Thinks he might be having a bipolar episode.
3: Copy that, we're coming on scene.
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0: 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Intend to return for Lewis Zachary William, 2006-0120.
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5: Unit 2, moderate rear end damage to the driver's rear tires down. Flatbed for both.
1: City, thank you, Piper.
6: 78 Spokane, driver's running custody in the log.
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1: Out with that, walking disabled, it is going to be a collision, I-90 westbound at 195.

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1: 7-8-8, Tractor, Tractor. Jen initially called in that they were walking two vehicle, I-90, there at 185.
2: Two route, but it'd be pretty extended.
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0: And one in custody for DUI. It's going to be Hunter.
1: Hunter, one in custody, DUI, 2333, change verify, there's minors.
0: Negative.
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1: Okay,

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0: specifically, I think I have a females from the welfare, right, but I guess you should have called them on 5th.
1: Have you? Anyone came back?
0: Go for it.
1: What's the name you want to survey?
2: Have that.
1: State driver will not have any cars. Hazard 2336.
3: Eight. 8.8 2336.

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1: Right.
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1: Six, eight, 23, 31.

0: person found at Wall and Greta Avenue at the intersection. The plaintiff was a 5-year-old female. She was walking alone on the sidewalk by herself. The plaintiff was renowned. Wall and Greta.
1: So, is everyone else there for that?
0: Gabby.
2: Baker 520, I can start from your car. They have the main shop, and then they have the giant self-storage that used to be like the old Kmart. Barker?
0: Gabby, is that an ID before Barker?
3: Thank you.

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0: You're frozen.
2: 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I'm not sure if it's
0: 64 or 2. Yeah, the channel will be restricted for Paul 7-7-1.

0: 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I'll just take just one more code, I think. That's all I really need.
1: This is the control of channel 1 is back to normal traffic. 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

0: 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Will you preempt me and put me out with State on a traffic stop at Appleway and Liberty Lake Drive?
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1: Do we have any pins in the area where this kiddo was found matching the description?

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1: Okay, wait, 2348.
2: Or if you want to do a little bit of a traffic weaving, traffic break to slow the traffic down, it'd be great.

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0: from you from Nicole Welsford and
1: 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Hey, Chris.
2: Hostile spell, King Robert, Idis, Sam, Tom, Ocean, Frank, Frank, Edward, Robert, Sam, Ocean, Nora. First hostile spell, King, Adam, Young, Lincoln, Edward, Nora, Edward, middle A, date of birth, 1/09/2003.

Russell Skrull, Phantom, Union, Lincoln, Lincoln, First of Madison, Comets, Middle, K, date of birth 03-27-2004.

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2: Hey, 2023, Dan. Cherokee to Adjustco right, off of Perry and Spokane.
4: You stand by. Hey, 7-13, can you try Joey?
2: Spokane, 2017.
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2: 1-0-0-2.
4: Joey. The 613 for an address.
6: 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Are you there now?
4: 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It's 613-1. It's just south of you guys and take the next left.

0: Council 2223 with a name. 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Last up, Gallagher, George, Adam, Lincoln, Lincoln, Adam, George, Henry, Edward, Robert. 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
1: Sure.
0: Middle initial M is a Mary. Stand by for DOB.
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0: Seven 02 2004.
3: 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Still has both vehicles. I'll be escorting them to the full time of 4.
0: 9-0-8-7.
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0: Wright, Common Spelling, Chris Jessica, Common Spelling, middle P, date of birth 03/04/87.
1: Okay. That's here.
2: So can I be calling the Youth Access Council?
1: That's right, 305.

0: 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Ladder 10 will be delayed en route to pick up riders.
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1: Observer 8601 Northwest Compartment 15. He called in said her boyfriend choked her. You hear me in the background. On me, tried to choke her, then she disconnected. This location with Rachel Thomas, born in 94601 Northwest Compartment 15.
2: Patrol's erratic, West 90 from the state line. Pass 2, white Volkswagen Jetta. Charles sent Paul 5188. May travel high rates. RP no longer behind.
3: 401.
2: 401, 207.
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2: Okay. Tentra.
4: 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Vehicle 2 is the charger.
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0: 3707, so Zephyr Road at Liberty Lake Regional Park. Campsite P is in Paul 1. There's an intoxicated male screaming at the complainant, threatening to shoot him. 3707, so Zephyr Road.
1: Liberty Lake, dude.
0: Copy in
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The male's wife is with him. He's four other subjects with the male. And they're currently walking away now, unknown what direction they're walking.

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0: patrol. I'll come back to with my patrol car.
1: Are now with the complainant, not causing any problems, but the male that was disorderly has left the campsite.

0: person in the area of 11813 Broadway Avenue. The complainant is advising that about 1 minute ago she saw a male walking by with a gun and then possibly heard two gunshots. Several other callers advising of hearing some gunshots, nothing else though. 11813 Broadway Avenue.
1: Thank you, Priyam.
0: How long of a status do you want?
2: 10 minutes.
0: Neither, is it okay?
3: White male, mid-20s, 5'10", heavy, gray, baseball hat, multicolored shirt and gray pants.

0: reporting on those. So far, the only thing the caller thinks they saw was that the gun might have been pistol-shaped, and they were walking westbound on Broadway.
1: Approach, let's try to avoid crossfire if we can.
2: Yeah, I'm going to divert for that false valley.

0: white, about 35 years old, 5'10", medium build, wearing a black baseball cap, green t-shirt, and jeans.
1: Fine, and where were all these callers calling at?
0: Look, somebody called in from Frick, correction, from Broadway and Pines.

0: believe three.
1: Copy.
0: That is your license, Don Local. Mel was alone, walked up to the location with a black bag in his hand, and as he walked away, he no longer had the bag.
1: Go ahead, I'm waiting for you guys. Yeah, I see that.

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1: Okay.
2: Three, we're going to go check through the apartment to see if we have any shell casings or anything.

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1: For Clinton, witness a vehicle crash just north of the roundabout. Vehicle's on the side of the road now, but the driver appears to be intoxicated, is declining medics.

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1: Station in the call ready.
0: An apartment number for any of our callers.
1: Hello, I'm calling in from Frank 111. Said that they saw this all near the front entrance of the complex. Another one was also from building F Frank, unit 116.
0: Okay. Front as in off Cataldo or off Broadway?

0: entrance on each side, so I wasn't sure.
1: Okay.
0: So you got take rooms up?
1: Wait.
2: Five, Broadway's clear to Collins.

0: probably 6 gonna be the comp. It's gonna be walking just south west of me.
1: Alright.
2: I'm 09, I found him. He's in here.
1: Alright.

0: can you pull a lance for me real quick? Better. The 909. He's saying he does not have a weapon and he is cooperating. He put the item down.
1: Where else?
2: No crime. You just saw him waving a knife around. So he was real sketchy.

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1: Parker, they'll be there soon. There you are. Here's my first.

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1: I'm custody 1926.

0: Can you locate the nearest comp to see where he shot his gun off? Hey, Firm, do you know what apartment they're in?
1: Frank 116 and the other in Frank 111.
0: Send them both out, that'd be great, thank you.

0: Brandon. He is not a zero. His DOL is valid. Active DOC. No local objective for him. Nafer.
1: Can you send Deputy Pistole a triple I for prior gun offenses?
0: Okay. Arguing. Dennis Silver Infinity, 9025 North Indian Trail.
2: 410-411, copy.
1: Now 217, I'll just hold this call clear later, but I'll go with those guys.
0: 3245, sir.
3: So there's a shell casing right by the south entrance of this apartment complex off Broadway.
0: They advise that the male ran over a curb, is now refusing to call 911, thinks he's intoxicated. And he's not blocking the roadway, but he's in the ditch at a 45-degree angle.

0: contact for this apartment complex, as far as the manager goes.
1: Excellent.
0: 503, can you send us the triple I as well? I apologize.
1: Favor.

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1: Baker 505 to 503. Are you able to do a show up?
2: Eastbound I-90 for US-2. Third party is still on the line reporting that they received a call from Amanda. She is in an Uber advising a man is strangling her Uber driver.
1: Good.
3: One of the callers, Alexander, advised that he didn't see anyone, but he is going to step outside to talk to you. He's going to come out of building Frank 116.
1: I think we're well.
3: Okay. Baker, President.
1: Stephanie, go ahead.
3: To give them a call, and do you need them to respond?
1: Yeah, can you call and see if they have access to these surveillance cameras at the main office building here right by the entrance also? 3-602, looks like he's a felon for DUI.
4: Who's
1: up? And Baker 505.
3: That's...
1: See if there's any associates, females, or I guess maybe males in this apartment complex.
3: Yeah.
2: Now stating she sees the location of Mid Hill on the phone. The caller is now saying that Amanda is strangling the Uber driver.
5: Where's Owen?
6: Hey, you're having route from 4.
2: How's Owen? 23, 034.

0: Charlie's Great Dispatch in 43 Mac service. 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

0: 520 World scene.
1: Can we?
2: Route 15. Mileage is at zero on the reset.
3: Hey, I'm just calling this person with a weapon. Are you guys still need some extra units up there?
4: No, 510's in route. Maybe one or two of you want to head this way. Not sure what we have yet.
3: Alright, coming up from route.
1: And right now.
3: Flight 86. Hi. Dolphin, David 906, back on that just early, please.
1: Four, 373 and 371.
5: 74.
4: 73. 371.
1: Start for 1403 East Hudson, number 3 on a suicidal subject. Kalia originally called in advising that she believed her ex broke into her house and stole her things. She then escalated from there, was upset about that, said she wanted to harm herself. We just got a phone call from mom. Phone with Kalia making suicidal statements, stated she had a knife in her hand. Disconnected. We're staging medics. 1403 East Hudson, number 3.
5: Yeah, we're coming.
4: After coming. Double copy.
3: 281. Leave those three available to help downtown bars. I'll take Molina and Lester with me to stack the calls around.
1: Copy. Downtown, I'll show you clear. Subjects hiding.
4: Sandy Miss Hill, emergency traffic, tell me. 753, myself and 401 on scene.
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0: 505, I'm seeing no local history with Brandon Carlin at all.
1: Jackson, shots fired also. Just had a loud boom. I think it was a firecracker or something towards York and maybe Monroe. I'll be checking on it. Code 4.
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0: send her up to PSVB. Is she around with the female on Orisha?
1: Three female spell, not alert. It's a Delta upgrade. You have 123 from Big Willow Argon. Break spoken truck one, stand back for law. The call from PD requesting stage for a mental health concern. 250 is from second, the word, and stand back for law.

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1: That's it, my patrol car. So far, no physical injuries.
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0: Victor Robert 2376, and they pulled up behind me. It's the brother of one of the females up there.
1: Would be the brother of the Uber driver. He called in at 911.
2: Okay, he's waiting up with me, and this vehicle is blocking.
1: He's over there. Sorry, just want that extradited.
3: Yo, all out of Texas, not local.
0: Exactly.
4: Brent, if he's able to speak English for us.
2: This guy barely speaks English, too.
4: Okay.
5: Then 6, Channel City Primary, assault. Refer to pager for address.

0: considered convicted felon for robbery and taking motor vehicle without permission. And local has history of assault third, possession of stolen vehicle, PCS.
1: Copy. No recent victim status at all. Bob Ryan to the Liberty Lake News. Yeah, go ahead. We're heading back up to the actual RVs. Not sure if you guys are up there or not.
2: We just got down to the bottom. I'm trying to find you.
1: You circle all the way around past the tents. We're going to head back up to where the cabins are.

0: says Pokemon is your first.
1: Good.
0: Just confirming our location on the
1: Pokemon. Since it is going to be approximately halfway down south of the hill on I-90, State Patrol is on scene with two subjects needing eval following a DV situation, possibly involving a strangulation. You have AMR 126 assigned.

0: 1, 2, 3.
1: Five, get sort of contract out. Think up for 503.
2: The manager, Sarah, is calling back in. She advised that she does have access to the cameras and would be able to review them.
1: Copy that. Can you put her contact info in the call and then advise her of the times and see if she can start checking?
2: Okay.

0: such, cognitively.
1: You're on the dispatch channel, please direct to R15.
2: Six of two.
1: Go ahead.
2: Can we change that from a contract to an impound, though?
1: Okay.
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4: Roger.
1: 753-11.
4: 222 Spokane, load 1 will be west from the county line. I'll be switching over to Lynn.
1: 222 222.

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1: Go ahead.
0: Charles Robert Young, 4311.
1: Room present to Catherine Heller out of the Valley.
2: South entrance on Trent.
1: At the south entrance. Also, both parties are status zero, both convicted felons. Female has history of being able to slip her cuffs

0: The 6911 texter said, help, throat chop, he'll kill. I'm here with a Charlene Burton. She's status zero. I also hit her with a Cecile Tasby. She's in a convicted felon most recently for kidnapping person assault. That's the only. You're not getting any response back. Good deal, you're not paving. Arizona now.
1: Hold on line when you're ready. Jim 375, 9 David 5, 33 voice.

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1: Sprague and Medelia, Boy Victor John 0172.
2: And a name. This is Mary Adam King, Ocean Victor, Ocean Zebra, versus Mary Adam, double I, Ida, Adam, 1997-0531.
3: Copy, Jason, limit.

0: If the driver's in the log, can you run him and confirm his warrant? He said that it was recalled. He doesn't have the paperwork. Can you verify that with records?
1: Checking his site. Looking for 017.

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0: doing?
1: Last of Louis, Lincoln Ocean Union, Ida Edward, first of Amanda, common spelling, Louis Adam, 1983-0701.
0: Okay, 160.
2: 78, for gas coming.
0: 78.
2: In Cortland, Louis Zebra Mary, 9231.
0: 78, 60. Fifteen, 19, South Division Street, Channel City Primary, chest pain.

Baker 501, Sharon Sifford. He has a status 2 locally for obstructing, no bond. Victor Talon for reckless birding in PCS. Has history of multiple assaults, disorderly conduct, dangerous weapons,

0: title on copy.
1: Not seeing any recent victim status, though.
0: Copy.
1: Need that help? Driver's going to be the protective person. Respondent is going to be Armstrong, Carl Ray, Blackmail, 1975-0328-511-230, Brown Black, has been served. Weapons restrictions do apply. Do you have the information?
2: What?
1: Same subject. Can take the felon, most recent forgery. Drivers? Louis, revoke first. 2029 expiration, ignition, interlock device.
2: Where's your one?
1: 411, 18.

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0: 753 East Brigham. I'm going to have one in custody for assault, second degree. In custody, has did 401 already give you her information?
1: Right, is it going to be Lassiter, Louis?

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0: Tiger Division in Hawthorne, a white Toyota Camry with lane travel. 123.
1: Good. Can I give you a Sig 8 and a few to talk to a owner of the Globe for me, please?
0: Sure.
1: I'm going to be quizzing in route PSV, and I also pulled a report number as well. Your primary.
0: I'm 5-3-1-24.

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0: 3175.

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1: Sometimes it was 5-5.

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0: 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How's PSB ending mileage 4542.6?
1: Over 01, Spokane, you just show the clear.
2: I don't want to see it.

0: has multiple 50 pins and minimum 3 officer response. He is combative, threats to kill officers, extremely 64, carries a realistic tan CO2 pistol in the front driver's seat of his vehicle, and keeps a knife on his person. In local, he has history of trespassing, disorderly, obstructing.
1: Copy that, good one.
0: Copy.

0: ていうの、
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0: These are six mechanical passengers.
1: Okay, thanks for the connection.

0: checking log.
1: Ready?
0: It's in the log last of Thompson.
1: Okay, I'll put it.

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Going to be valid 23 test patient with corrective lenses. Your second, Lass of Thompson, also valid with a 23-6 expiration. Okay.

0: baseball camp. Thompson is going to have the vehicle, and we'll be in route PSP.
1: 7-8-1-20.
2: Yes, that street there's a rock. It's kind of on the side of the road. It's just outside several of them in the vision.
1: Sorry.

0: Okay, and these results from the log, I'm going to be driving to the address I placed in there as well. Mileage is still 8.4.
1: Okay,

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Idaho, Nora, Fusion, Tom, Adam, 335.

0: Spokane Truck 4, Unit 33. 5017 now complaining of something stuck in her eye. She's unsure what it is. 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

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Appears to be higher intoxicated vehicles running. 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Also has an open pocket knife on his lap. 1019 East Francis.

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0: 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Code 4.
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0: All Mountain Injury lifted this gear Alpha 116.
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One of James' parents called in. His wife had left, but James was still at the location causing issues with the other members of the family. Meeting for return. Unable to get through.

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1: Medics at this time. 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She's calling from a 911 only phone.

0: 578, two vehicles, multiple persons, plate be ready.
1: Go ahead.
0: Charles Edward Henry, 3773.
1: Is there on the Silver Dodge Caravan registered to Joe and Felicia Garcia out of the camp?
2: September 3rd, 2026 expiration.
3: 7-8.
2: 7-8.

0: have 70 and out with at least 4 at this point. I'll take at least one more beyond what I asked for.
1: Take shot 3.
2: Okay. McLean is now saying her boyfriend took off in that Subaru headed westbound on highway 1 minute ago.
0: West side of the By Wonder building. There's a empty gap in the fence.
3: 503 copy.

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1: Tell me.
0: What's the description? It's like a dark, maybe Chevy. I can't tell. S10. He was about to do the same thing these folks are doing. Moment they're in an area that's supposed to be fenced and dumpster diving, so we might have at least trespassing, if not bird.
2: Copy, 503 plate.
3: Charles 25637 Edward.
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0: 603, the name.
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0: Last of Mary, Union, Nora, Sam, Ocean, Nora, first of Amy with a Y, middle L is in Lincoln, 0519-1977.
1: Copy.

0: they like done with these folks. Stand by. Johnson, her DUL is expired, and local, she has history of assault and traffic.
1: Copy.
0: Baker 503, go ahead, attorney.
2: Lassa Payton, Pollard Young, Tom O'Shanora, Versa Taylor, Tom Adam Young, Lincoln Adam Roberts, no middle, 021293, female Idaho.
0: Okay.
3: Five seven zero nine.
0: And those?

The status zero Zwell has suspended Washington and Idaho. Has a safety pin that she is anti-law enforcement, known to carry a police scanner. Also is known to call in false in-progress emergencies when she is with law enforcement to try to divert them. And local has history of false reporting, robbery, driving license suspended.

0: Tony. Chance, can you give me a read back of the plate Charles Mary X-ray 0702? It turns out of Lake Stevens.
1: Charles Mary Young 0763.

These folks are saying they came back here to throw the ball for their dog, as they do routinely.

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1: Negative, not yet.
2: Front or the alleyway?
0: Last of Little, first of Paul, middle G George, 5-2 of 85.
1: Okay. Work, work, work. Kelly.
3: We have his two black males.

0: he will suspended, convict a felon for false statements and criminal mischief with a deadly weapon. In local, he has history of harassment, residential burglary, possession of a stolen vehicle. Hey, firm, I'll add it.
1: Copy. Could you add one for Tiffany as well?
0: Copy. The DSMs are P for this location. Do you want me to call?
1: Yes, please.
2: A return on that updated plate.
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morning. Last of Young Common, first to mark with a K, middle of Lincoln, taking 16 and 63.

Then the mark is 10-0. His DUI was valid, convicted felon for reckless endangerment. In local, he has history of assaults, disorderly conduct, trafficking, stolen property.

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1: 570-503, yeah, I think at this point that's where we're headed.
0: Alright, we'll send them on their way.
2: Alright, 210.

0: 3 3 3 3 3 3 3 3 3 3 3 3 3 3 3 3 3 3 3 3 3 3 3 3 3 3 3 3 3 3 3 3 3 3 3 3 3 3 3 3 3 3 3 3 3 3 3 3 3 3 3 3 3 3 3 3 3 3 3 3 3 3 3 3 3 3 3 3 3 3 3 3 3 3 3 3 3 3 3 3 3 3 3 3 3 3 3 3 3 3 3 3 3 3 3 3 3 3 3 3 3 3 3 3 3 3 3 3 3 3 3 3 3 3 3 3 3 3 3 3 3 3 3 3 3 3 3 3 3 3 3 3 3 3 3 3 3 3 3 3 3 3 3 3 3 3 3 3 3 3 3 3 3 3 3 3 3 3 3 3 3 3 3 3 3 3 3 3 3 3 3 3 3 3 3 3 3 3 3 3 3 3 3 3 3 3 3 3 3 281.
1: Go ahead.
0: I got it for Melina. He's got a lot of paper. And then once Goodness and Inman clear out, they can join us.
2: Sorry, do you have any more code for?

0: Go ahead.
1: This is a one vehicle MVA that struck a parked car. We're evaluating two patients with AMR on scene.
0: MVA that hit a parked car, evaluating two patients. AMR does have an ALS AMR unit attached from Broadway 90 originally. Would you like them to continue?
1: As well. We will need PD for a tow, and this is blocking on roster.
0: AMR 120, we have multiple units in route about a minute out.

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0: is in and zero. He's a convicted felon. DOL is suspended, revoked, third.
1: Copy. 401 Spokane, 6th Avenue service.
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0: Van Zerta.
1: Right.
0: Looks like we might be getting two other calls about the female. She's currently at the Jack in the Box across the street.
1: I'm having computer problems. Can you put me on 502's call?
0: Hey,

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0: traffic. 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

0: the vehicle's going to be just to the intersection for fire. 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
1: Edward Lincoln, 4-6 Tom, 6-5 Nora, 5-8-9

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1: Now slowly headed down the roadway.
0: Copy, I'll advise law enforcement.

0: bigger fights well. Her is now advising he's taking off with them.
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1: 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I don't have any history with it in local.
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0: Calling is Max Star for an overdose at 13003 East 4th Avenue, 340.
1: Was the mail that you ran for the call dated with 10-0275? Copy, name 130.
0: Right.
1: Last one, I believe, W. William Young, Nora, Nora, Edward, Kristen, Derek, David, Edward, Robert, Edward King, Noah, A. Adam, dated with 10-0275. I'm looking at a Spokane Tribe ID.
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0: traffic 60. If it's there, key status 0, it's been a revoked third, plus have an ignition interlocked by its financial responsibility and a probationary license. Inactive DOC and a convicted felon for... And he's not going to be a convicted felon. But check ID PIN. Vernon Nguyen, born in 74, likes to use Derek's name. If it's Vernon, there's a sheriff's district. I'll ask first the call.
1: Copy, thank you.

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0: Did we get this vehicle on the call, or were you not able to find it still?
1: I was able to locate a 2005 Honda Accord.
0: Where was it?
1: Eight one one eight.
0: Got me such a match.

0: thirst trap. Car and the field are on fire. Fire's en route. Working on calling out a Ritzville trooper, requesting a Spokane unit until the Ritzville trooper can get there.
1: 6-8 en route from 4.
0: 6-8, 354.
2: Adam, 410, 411, 418.
3: Okay.
2: Surfer 7010 North Colton. Meet the J building on the third floor for an argue. Caller refused any further information. Started by stating that there was a male and female arguing and the male's walking around with a gun. And then clarified she never saw a gun. She just wanted somebody to be on the phone with her when she got to the apartment because they were arguing. This is a black male, 20s, thin build, wearing all black. Third floor of the J building, 7010 North Colton.
3: Virginia, in route. 411 in route. 18 in route.

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0: 222 Spokane. Switching back over to Spokane here. Entering the fish trap area, there's a car fire on the westbound side on the field. All right, I'll turn and check. Shot anybody in that vehicle?
1: Good. The occupants are able to get out. 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
0: 222. 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

0: get into what kinds of reps.
1: Okay, and for information, it looks like Slayer's ahead of me from 247.
2: Kevin, 147.

would be color surprising that he's on a bicycle, a blue beach cruiser. His name's going to be Brian Reyes Perez. He's got some sheriff's district for information.

0: Mr. Sharif Spokane. Medical in this regard, no reported injuries, and they're not requesting medical contact.
1: If any, further team.

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It used to be a Subaru Forester, all wheels down, burnt to a crisp, about 25 yards off the roadway in a grassy field, slight tail. That probably needs a record.

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0: Hands, we can't get a VIN number off of his car. Can you run an RNQ on him? He should come back to a 24 Subaru Forester.
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0: caller saying a vehicle hit the hitting wall, then went into oncoming traffic, hit another vehicle. Unknown injuries, fire's been advised. Main Street Bridge.
1: The car and put me in route to the alarm.
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0: again 688. Your driver's filing with her 2033 expiration, and that vehicle is in the log.
1: 688, thank you.
0: So, still trying to call tows.

0: a three-car MPA on the southbound side of the bridge. We're going to have to go up and turn around here, but not actually have to see yet.
1: The possible three-car MPA south side of the bridge, truck four coming to turn around. We got one person who's reporting that there may be non-injury.

0: we have median route at this velocity, we're going to need traffic control.
1: Affirmative, looks like they already have a couple units assigned.

one scene of a true car NBA on the southbound side of the Tree Bridge. One driver is out, non-injury. It sounds like the second driver fled the scene on foot. We got to look at him as he was leaving. It looked like a male wearing a Hawaiian shirt kind of jumped the fence and headed up into Kendall Yard up on the summit. If you want to relay that to PD.

0: which of the two vehicles was the driver who ran off?
1: Infinity FX-35. What's the name?

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0: Can you show me clear from this and show me en route to the PSP?

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Truck, 14. Battalion, 1. 40, 11, East 23rd Avenue. Channel, City Primary. Gunshot or stabbing. Stand back.

0: There's a couple of units as well as myself stuck on Maple Street, so I don't know if any of those are headed up to the 23rd, but we might need to get others. So.
1: Channel 3 is going to be restricted.
2: Confirming the caller said he was outside.
1: Affirm.

0: Battalion Chief 1, cleared him by law. The gunshot wound to the head, 131, also cleared him by law. EPR in progress.
1: Cleared in.

0: you log me on?
1: Anthony.
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1: 7-2, I'm not there yet.

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1: Sorry.
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1: That's affirmative.

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2: I can enter that chute to relieve those graves if they need it. It's just not here, but I'm sure they'd appreciate it.
3: Charlie 162, the 164. Patient and grab a cover, please, and then my body camera, the back wall in the body camera room. We'll use it here.
2: I got body camera. What was the other thing?
3: My recruit will definitely use you here at the scene.

0: 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Can you clear me Adam 11 and put me on 38?
1: Copy, go ahead.
0: No plates on a silver Mazda 3, Cameron 9.

0: and you have him respond to the scene and check in with officers on the scene, but Diamond Eagle would like him here to pick up his nephew.
1: Involved, or are we breaking the news over a phone 15?
0: I'm here with Diamond Eagle. He just wants Anthony to come pick up nephew so we can proceed here, so we can explain things when he gets here.
1: Alright, Anthony, to come pick up the nephew.
0: And check in with officers outside, and we'll walk you on outside.
1: And what was the nephew's name?
0: Dion.
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0: Justice Eden's in this car. 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You have PCS left driving without a license, and in March, he said his girlfriend had just bought this vehicle, but we don't have a girlfriend's name added.
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0: Excellent. 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
1: 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A fire, I guess they didn't want to give us a 7 or 8 name, so the battalion chief is going to call you directly.
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0: 71, so again, stopping.
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0: Eastbound on 90, west of Parker, Charles Robert Young, I-460. That's one, so again, we stopped on the inside.
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0: 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Fred, 2005, Chevy, Colorado, David 78345, David. Subject is it? Steven Swan, 17-year-old, male, 5'11", 178, black brown, last seen wearing black t-shirt, black pants, did not return after attending a high school graduation in Tacoma on 06-06-2026 at 4 p.m.
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made contact with the patient. 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

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He needed transfer to the hospital, but would not provide any assistance to 911. He is currently sitting in the front yard. 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

0: 7-1-4-10, Illinois driver's check. Harris, Henry Adam Robert, Robert Ida Sam, Carl, Charles Adam Robert Lincoln, L. Lincoln, 2005-1212. Hold on, everybody. And when ready. (201) 320-535-3 Henry.
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3: 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And unit 204 and 108, Pinfield, Washington.

0: Hey, Vermes, Sarah Mikatov, Russell 3rd, Ballot Drivers, History of Assault 1. Order violation, driver's license suspended. He's got a safety pin. He's got multiple knives throughout the seat of his vehicle.
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Zebra 50. Can you put myself on the shop list and I have a name? Was that Zebra 60? Affirm. Class of Victor Edward Robert George Ida Sam, first of Perry with a Y, date of birth is 10/28/1978.

0: 71, 79-year-old male. They reported a possible seizure over PDA. They were unsure. This will be in an adult family home. 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

0: 14 to Zebra 60. Do you need another 902 in Hayford?
1: John, 534 with me. Go ahead, one in custody.
2: 710, Sheriff Fisher.
1: Go ahead, sorry, he's yelling.
2: Last I have is Victor, Robert, Adam, Nora, John, Edward, Sam. 10-28-7-8. The original charge, assault in the third degree. He also has a status to out of East Wenatchee for failure to appear on theft, third charge. Convicted felon for burglary, second. C4 pin. Trespass from that specific Walmart for 9 years.

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I'm really sorry. It's hard to hear when he's screaming. Confirm on his warrant. He also has a violent person pin out of Apache that he's combative with law enforcement. I didn't confirm. Thank you.

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1: That's two of us. 811 South Hatch, number 209 on South. Staff's calling in. Had an issue with a client, Hannah Sampson, 27 years. So that goes a disagreement over the dog and responsibility of it. Previous issues with her and the dog issue all occurred out front. Hannah is back in her apartment. The complainant, Raven, is going to wait outside. 811 South Hatch, 209.
0: Six percent.

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0: first any question answered in Norris that they're just fine and did not do the phone ring.
1: 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President did not hear the phone ring.

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0: Elena, it's an assault, 13312 East Sprague Avenue. It's originally an argument for kids that went behind the counter and tried to assault an employee. Another employee wrestling with them on the floor. 13312 East Sprague.
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1: 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Did they have any info for the suspect?

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0: 650. They're unable to jump the fence back onto the property, but I'm on the west side of the property. 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
1: I copied, we're just south of 4th and Verkler, and never got a house address.
0: Should be where my dot is, right in front.
1: 416.
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0: 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I think.
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0: control center, port north, 195 16th Avenue, on the right shoulder, a blue Hyundai passenger car. RP is in the back of a Lyft driver's vehicle. Lyft driver's not listening, the passenger, trying to go to Moscow, Idaho, and the driver was aware of her location. Then it was changed to a different location. It's still in Moscow, Idaho, and now the driver is refusing to take her and parked on the side of the roadway. RP started having a panic attack, and the Lyft driver is refusing to move, requesting trooper contact, and advised that the RP is unable to get another Lyft.
1: I'll call you.
0: 9-1-8.

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0: out of Robert Victor, 3208, Division and York. 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
1: Straight. Smoke engine 16, 77-year-old female, short of breath, feeling faint and shaky. Request you enter through the gate on the east side of the house. The patient's in the daylight basement in 102 Francis Nash.

0: Tom, 624. Got a very unit available to contact me up here.
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2: 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Where's the Aspo camp?
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2: 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Mary 1152.
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0: And then
1: I'm in route to Tom 620, and the driver's requesting a tow. He has a debit card and couldn't start a tow.

report of a possible traffic hazard south on Hayford from US 2. Calling a Saab blue semi with transportation from Great Falls. Police, the cars on the back are poorly secured. 904.

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0: the car that was back here that the RO has left with Smith, so maybe that.
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1: 111 on scene, and engine 11 out on the echo upgrade. 80 female, faint pulse, unconscious. Appears she has a DNR in place. 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

0: Boy Robert Ida, Tom Tom, Isadora, Ida Sam David, Ocean Robert Adam, Middle L Lincoln, 02-04-19.
1: Nine
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1: Six four six two six point two in Rockini.
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1: Westbound
0: approaching Argonne, David 44666, Edward.

0: Fort Camp patrols erratic East 90 Miles 283. Blue pickup for Boy Charles 149 Union out of Idaho. Fairly travel.
1: What direction was that one?
0: Thank you, Alex.

0: McNeil was Edwards, the one with the white collar.
1: Yep.
0: He is walking by the library, headed towards the big water tank, walking through the park, or walking towards the Shadow High School.
1: Got that. All right, dispatch. I put Edwards in the call. Can you confirm on his birth 2-1?

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0: At Fish Lake Park, complainant Stein was immediately on the ground by the playground. He has bandages on his head and he is highly intoxicated. He is declining medics. 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

0: all of Trent Wolf directions is shut down at Brea for now. All sorts of lights. 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Charles, David Zebra, 4302. Let me go ahead. Voyager King 5071.
1: Do you have an ETA for Sheriff?
0: They do have a unit en route and a dispatch.

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0: 08119. Wheels and tires are good.
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0: 2405 West Central Conan's DB. A passerby says male is yelling at a female. He appeared to be threatening to take a child away. I said maybe he heard a mention of a gun. Mostly medics history here. Although the only name I could find was that Bonnie Sheridan, who's a 74-year-old white female, whose status is 2405 West Central.
1: 112 copy.

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0: 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Can I give you a plate?
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0: 20 north of Meta. Male and female in their 30s, arguing possibly about a kid. Maroon 90s, Mazda Camry or Honda Accord, left northbound, 65 20 north of Meta.
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0: playing pickleball. Here's a head strike. It's now dizzy. No reported centers. And 294, mission and upper.
1: Correction on the date, 062. Okay. Good. 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
0: 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Charles 46, 487, Zebra.
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1: 310.
0: We'll be stopping eastbound Highway 2 at 283 out with Charles Robert Young, 2705.
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0: ID eastbound at today's line position 2, Idaho State Patrol, this is E.
1: 2290, 1032.

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0: still on the fifth side, but he's not standing on the railing.
1: Any 3 LB now from the CSC? Here, copy. And then 3-1-7, what do you do?

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0: 524 North Napa, welfare check for complaints that her son William got out of Sacred Heart Psych Unit last Monday. He's on meth and maybe not taking his meds. She's afraid for her safety. He monitors her calls so she can't call. William's status zero, is 34-year-old white male, convicted felon 105, schizophrenia, sees snakes, spiders, and bugs, but was not doing well. UITA non-compliance, put a pin, 2524 North Napa.
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0: Spoken Ninja 1, talking from PD, request to stage for a subject on the edge of the bridge. 294, staging start is 90th floor.
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0: From the upper side.

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0: something. Northbound Nevada and Everett out with Boy Lincoln David, 7512.
1: 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On East 4th, 1058. This bus copy is stationed to Deaconess Ladder 4100.
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1: 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Jonah, Sam, John, Adam, 85 Boy, me 220 South April.

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Yeah, it's an unknown injury, possible accident, Spriggan Barker. The complainant's passing by and saw a motorcycle that tipped over with someone sitting next to it. Could have possibly crashed. Medics have been advised, Sprig Barker.

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0: and the complainant has not much more information. 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
1: Go ahead. I emailed it to you.
0: Copy, thank you.

Capitol Patrol for something that endangers missing persons alert on the Port Orchard TV. It has been located. Kevin Dutch.

0: 05, he is Dennis Zero. He's got an officer safety pin. Pulls multiple knives in his vehicle. Also, he's been armed with machete and multiple knives. It's a lot of trespass pins. I'll look through them in just a second. Spurs if needed, history of PCS trespassing theft.
1: Copy. You don't need to check the trespass we're code for.
0: Head back. Do you need any more HNT units, sir?
2: Yeah, if there is one available, check the line.

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2: 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Okay, 25, just

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at Norah Paul 17186 43 in Scott. Good

0: Columbia Patrol, 2 car non-injury, collision hit and run, West 94, running vehicle is a white Ford Ranger with an Oregon plate. Victim vehicle is a April Jeep with Washington plates following the RPE. Apparently, tow team division, vehicles ahead of RPE. RPE is a passerby.
1: Good report number. Get the number again.
2: 7-1-5-1.
1: Next one. Keep me updated if they pass 02.
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3: load to 10, okay, I'm stopping. Westbound at Sprague with 904-12 Adam John.

0: is searched on the Chippy area for us. 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

0: That's Spokane. We ended up down on Sprague and Venture.
1: Go ahead, you clipped yourself.
2: Sorry, I was on the phone with 165. Did I miss any updates?
1: RP has lost sight of the vehicle at the time and is now disconnected. But lab seeing them approaching division.
2: I'll disregard now until we get further info.
1: You want to let me see?

43. One of the guys in fire was trying to get a hold of me to reference their Swiftwater Rescue crew. Didn't give him my number, and I'm

0: 114, 112.
1: Figure 228.
0: 1713 West Boone, apartment 4, doing his welfare check. Suzanne says her husband's detoxing and hallucinating badly. He's been up all night. He pulled a butcher knife out last night, saying he had to protect himself. He does not have a knife now. Says that he's only a danger to himself, but he's claiming he's not, he doesn't want to go anywhere. Husband is set to go in, does have a 105-10. 1713 West Boone, number 4.
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0: 721 received, putting time anything on our end, 1128.

0: Contact Jennifer and I.
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0: Do you have any DA on the medical examiner's release? Family's walking around?
1: We're on the phone with the funeral home right now.

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0: Great. 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

0: had a Zebra 758 on the Evergreen Indiana. By the way, I don't have the vehicle stopped yet, but can you confirm on Laura?
1: Is this Constance who leaves in the vehicle?
0: Okay, can you confirm on Christopher Murphy? And that's with a C. 9766.

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0: Hey, you can help us by clearing those people who are by the library. 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

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A couple people saw it, including his 5-year-old, 9300 North Street.

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0: Valley Engines 1, 122, East Sprague Avenue, Rite Aid 6, Channel Valley Primary, General Sickness.
1: Left in a blue Toyota sedan. The direction of travel from 1708 West Northwest.
2: Northbound NSC at Park Smith, outlet Charles Lincoln Edward, 284 Duke.

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1: Copy. Do we have any locals that would indicate what it is?
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0: 325 with an end. Last of Young, Ocean, Union, Nora, George, Robert, Union, Nora, Nora, Ida, Nora, George, Charlie, Robert, Adam, Nora, Edward, Brisa, Kareem, Bell, King, Adam, Robert, Edward, Nora, Edward, Middle Mary, 02-09-1990. Jesus, pity. Go ahead. We've got a local stat, too, for PCS. Also a couple of Kalispell ones for trespass. This is a convicted felon.
1: Copy, and yes on that.

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I'm trying to get this in.

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Report of an employee stuck in the elevator. It's elevator number 2, located near the third floor.

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1: Was following the plane, honking at her and swerved her address at times, Nevada Empire eastbound.

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0: Delta 43 to Charlie 261. 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

Rest of motorcycles, rest of 90 lap post, 297, two sports, cycles, high rates, in and out of traffic, splitting lanes and near collisions, RPs lost side on the motorcycles just west of Liberty Lake.

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0: Hugo attached at Clayton, France, and a Albert Amaro.
1: Made contact with first in the elevator. The car is right at the landing on 43. Copy, landing 43. Are you ready for us to reset? Go ahead and just cut the power to elevator 2. We should be able to get it open right from here.

0: Montana 7210 is still currently down, not putting back on vehicle registration information.
1: Which one?
0: 7-1-12.
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0: 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I tried that. I'm still saying it's not conformative in standards, though.
1: Copy. I'll just have to figure it out later. Thank you.

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0: 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There was no DOB attached. That called from 152 South Pine, number 2, saying he lived there 2 months or a month and a half ago.
1: All right.
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channel 1043 to that unit on the north side with all that foot traffic. Is there a reason why they're all, these people are coming down?

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0: The hit and run at 3709 South Geiger Boulevard. Suspect vehicle left Eastbound Geiger, so like kind of like SUV. 3709 South Geiger.
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1: The security was updated that yourself and AMR are in route.
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1: 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I can't tell the plate, but pulling a trailer. 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
1: 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Come around from the north side.
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0: 33-year-old male complaining of abdominal pain. 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

6524 North Victor Street for the missing adult. 89-year-old dementia father left about an hour and a half ago. 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

0: non-injury, non-blocking accident, 15716 East Indiana. 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
1: He does have a cut on his eye from that. Safety is currently manic. Law has been advised in 254 staging, lines of division.
2: That we're staging in the station, we're about to block out.
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0: 1, Med 1, 85 female, has a history of CVA, currently with a high blood pressure, altered, and difficulty breathing, onset about 2 hours ago, 118, 3rd Lincoln.
1: Truck 1. Truck 1, copy. 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
2: Truck 1, copy.
0: Yeah,
2: I can't.

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Eastbound State Route 2 at West Street, Charles King Zebra 5203.

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1: 601, just for information, Joseph got out of the ambulance.
0: Okay, for the alarm company, unknown age female with a medical alert. 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

0: unit Joseph Kerger emergency transport to Valley Hospital.
1: 13, over.

0: Yeah, if an available South unit that could switch out Jones just to give him a break. If there is a, basically if we could trade out Jones at 261 just to give him a break.
1: You got one South car. I'll just start him and you three can figure it out.
0: Copy that. One will be fine, thanks.
1: Charlie 150.
2: Copy. Where should I go first?

0: Southwest down 2 at West. David 63877 John.
1: I'm looking at like

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Oklahoma, Paul X-ray Tom 1977 on a gray Tacoma. I'll see you north side.

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0: thing to me.
1: 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Bigelow and Argonne, I am unable to find them at this point, but they're probably doing 100 heading towards the valley. Just a heads up.
0: Hey.
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1: I need contact up there. Got that, I'll let him know. Send it to one, still cam disabled. Hatch 2 southbound, 395. No plate on a white Ford Mustang.

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0: Good thing.
2: Nolly Lighter, 81-year-old male, still in the parking lot. Patient's complaining of elbow pain, and you have AMR 253 from Valley Hospital.

The guy's calling back in saying that he's still out of control, punching people, throwing things. Just went to his bedroom.

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1: 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Riders are in all black. Fulton County advised unknown if away or not.
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Robert Union, Frank Frank, Idanora, first up. Sam Tom, Edward Paul, Henry, Ocean Nora, 5, 24, 1987.

0: 70-year-old male, diabetic, has issues with his insulin and not fully alert. Access to the back entrance by the backyard, 111 Francis, Ashen Francis.
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David 891. 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

0: Martin, 2001, 24-year-old native male. Case status, zero suspect revoked thirds, first available, history of murder first and assault second.
1: Is there any history here with him? Thank you once again, stopping.
0: Hi, Drew.
1: T77, Charles Victor Robert, 3788. Buchanan, sir.
2: For a civil argument. Justin's calling in saying a male named Kyle showed up trying to take his car back. Looks like he owes money still for some work that was done on it. The complaint says that they got the car blocked in, so they can't leave. 603 East Ridge.
1: Would you like to copy? Montgomery Division.
3: 223, copy.
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0: That was not provided.

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1: Okay.
2: 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Spokane Medic 1. 1410 East Hartson Avenue. 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

0: David, now is there any description of Jaden?
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2: She's wearing black pants, gray hoodie, has a green red helmet on.
1: Okay.
3: A parent, report of a 7-month-old child, is confused, head pain, vomiting, and appears pale in color. 105 at 3rd and Maple.
1: Excellent. 1985-04-02.

0: 对着左边。
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0: 9-1-13-5.

0: parallel routes. And there's a dispersal added to the call.
1: Thank you.

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1: That date of birth 9/16/2001. Copy. And confirm he's in the call as a suspect. Copy. Still good for it.

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0: Gain a track plate for the Mazda. Charles Robert, 1923.

Report of a trouble unknown in the area of 6111 South Pittsburgh Street. An open line with sounds of chopping down trees, a loud bang and then screaming. Nearby, I also have a fire call, which a transformer blew. 6111 South Pittsburgh.

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1: What's your cross with 2?
0: Lyons.
1: Go in Lyons. Five ten. The complainant wasn't sure if it's screaming as if someone's injured or screaming as if it's in an argument. For the fire call, it does look like the tree went into a house nearby.
2: Set down. There's now a light to the road over a pool and a transformer blew. The tree also went into a neighbor's house. Avista was advised, still waiting to kick.
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0: 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MVA Bravo, Engine 46, North Newport Highway and East Eloyka Lake Road, Channel North Primary, MVA.
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0: How's everyone?
1: Right.
0: Can you see if there's a phone number for Kimberly?

0: girlfriend took this phone. She then took the phone and said that she wanted the Xbox. He had soaked her with water when... Or she was soaked in water because she was throwing stuff over the house. Kept going back and forth and then said, do you want me to tell them that she hit me? They then disconnected. We tried multiple callbacks and there's no water. 414 and a half West Mansfield. For order violation on E6127 North Colton, a female, Jerrica, originally wanted law enforcement to stand by while she did the child exchange. We told her that that's not something that we would help with, and then she said she was going to report an order violation instead. I'm assuming it's the dad, Levante, is there with his girlfriend, Christina. There's an order between them. He's been arguing with the parties, and it's on scene with them now. 6127 North Colton.
1: Clear situation, Mountain. Lovely press line.
0: It's well. Good.
2: No, Kimberly, on three vehicles. Can you put those folks in our call?
3: Cause an injury collision south to Eureka Lake, Dodge Avenger, Jeep Chrysler. Vehicles are on Eureka Lake Road. 30-year-old female is requiring aid for an airbag deployed. Precautionary.

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1: Big 10 Slope Can will be en route after a stop. We'll be northbound NSD at Prospect Outlet, Charles Frank Adam, 8301.
2: Yeah, Engine 46 is on scene. We do have two vehicles involved, both on all fours. This is actually going to be on Avoca Lake Road in the eastbound lanes. We'll be blocking the eastbound traffic and checking for injuries. This will be Avoca Command.
0: This is Mustang, two vehicle NVA, both on all fours, eastbound lane on Avoca Lake Road, blocking eastbound, checking for injuries, Avoca Command.
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0: 사람 부르셨어요?
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0: state line, gray Toyota pickup. 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

0: Well, fucking, I'm in wrath of that collision on 2, it'll look like.
1: Park 612 is Spokane. I'll be clear, Sea Charles.
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There's only one way in or out.

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0: Copy. 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
2: 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I'll be certain one.
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0: Man, I'm at 14. The meeting in April was between Edvin and Leanna Anderson. Out of zero. Braden Anderson, I'm not sure if he lives here or not. It's able to show the Dakota address, though.
1: So. 26 with 21 and 23.

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female, complaining of shortness of breath, stomach pains, and vomiting. She is wearing a red jacket and has a purple bag with her. AMR 107 is responding, unknown start.

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0: Control's automatic crash notification, westbound of Walmart, 14. No answer on callback, pitch to drive and wind in the background.
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1: 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Fall.

one. This is a call from an adult family home reporting a 35-year-old male resident fell down some stairs. 256 is responding from 3rd and Lincoln.

0: confirming you're out with a 1973 Ford pickup. No history of the plate or the VIN.
1: I got it. Baker 520, I'm going to need an impound. Vehicle is blocking the roadway. The tires are up, but it's got like a couple cords of wood in the back.
0: Okay, I'll look for an RO phone number.
2: In the area attempting to locate.

20 Nelson's isn't around, and Ryan's phone number is in the call.

0: suspension to 33. It's arriving on scene. We do have a white.
1: Vehicle on Jensen out 50.
2: And feel of the person with a green and brown Chevy Blazer. They're pushing it down the street going northbound, so they tried starting up with a screwdriver as well. White male in the 30s, 6 foot, glasses, no shirt, black shorts. Elman Mansfield, 1437.
3: Yeah, you can pass me on that. There's one on the bullet list.
2: Adam, when I came, you start the way as well.
0: Alright, take a round.

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0: 5:20, it looked like the owner was walking up to see him.
1: Okay.
2: So, can I be out at Elm and Knox with it?

0: Negative.
1: Dispatch, can you send that call over to Medic 18?
2: Confirming we're canceling the tow.
0: Hey.
2: Do you have Ryan there?
1: Yep.
2: 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Is it convicted felon for assault 3 and order violation? Suspers available.
1: Received, thank you. 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

0: 1, Frank Mary David Union, 34 X-ray, 9, Robert Union Adam, 91656. It's on a Ford.
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0: 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I did not copy.
1: Car parked on Nano. Individuals will towards Genie. I'll check on the vehicle first.
2: Last Taylor, first of all, Lucretia, Lincoln Union, Charles, Robert Edward, Charles, Tom, Ida Adam, Middle East Edward, 11 of 72.

0: Good.
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1: 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That was their vehicle. 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
1: Oh, did you have that circle?
0: Yeah.

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0: 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Passerby hearing a loud alarm. Can't confirm if it's a fire alarm or a burglary alarm. No one's seen enough smoke or seen or smelled. Fire's not responding. 10105 East Cimarron.
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0: Heavy.
2: 770, same.
0: Heavy. There's an emergency entry code in the call if needed.
2: Got it.
0: Item 71, move to the Boot Barn parking lot. They wanted them trespassed from just this Costco location for 1 year.
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0: Plate has prior contacts with suspicious vehicle, unlawful camping, and drug contacts with the RO Felipe Rodriguez. He's status zero, convicted felon, registered offender. His DOL is expired. He has history of commercial burn, unlawful possession of firearms, order violation, and drugs.

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0: Yeah, medic one copies all. We'll be back in.
1: She was wanting them removed, advice that she needs to submit to them. She tried reporting an order violation as well, but there's no orders in place with them. We'll produce our own team. 1626 East Ulster.
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1: RV pulled out eastbound to get the parking lot.

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1286 female, chest pain, difficulty breathing and speaking. Apartment 1202, AMR 113 is from Francis to Ash.

towels, large carpet, carpeting, correction carpeting, in the roadway north to Colbert, in the right lane, fully blocking.

0: the alarm, but I'm checking the doors moving west from my car, so if you just want to do the opposite once you get here.
1: Sounds good.
2: 701-602. Go ahead. I'm going to give her some more announcements that we're reviewing the search warrant right now and waiting on the key.
1: So you copy call 771, just confirming you have somebody come in there to unlock the door, right?
2: Same room.
1: Okay.
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0: access to, and we heard her moving in the kitchen area. 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
1: 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Okay. 2-4. All inbound gates at Fairchild are closed. 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Inbound gates are closed. 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

0: 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Okay, and the curve fits on the right shoulder.
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2: 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How long did you get that order done?
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0: 354. Can I get my last four? North to Green Bluff, Idaho 345965 Union.
1: Okay, 44 female with abdominal pain with a single episode is concerned of a leaking or ruptured bladder. She'll be waiting in the downstairs lobby in 111 Francis and Ash.
0: Roger, she was opening the door and kind of talking with us. Search warrant is with the judge. PC on there for order violation and obstruction.

0: Weaver Way.
1: That's affirmative.
0: Good night, good copy. Dealer plate,
1: 25. 49. 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Way. Higher. Single.

0: Spokane, Idaho drivers. House of Quinn versus Cheyenne. It's Charles, Henry Edward, Young Adam, Nor Edward, Middle K King, 1996-0201. Idaho number is Charles David 2, 63057 boy.
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0: minutes ago. 255 at Lions of Division. Turn it on.
1: Washington, no record. Idaho, 2028 expiration. Correct the lenses.
2: 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All of them are parked. What can Tribe Casino?
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2: Not as of yet, fire's been advised.

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2: Pleasant Talk Kid, left the wing, eastbound on Wellesley. 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

2 sounds like it's still on scene. It's a Silver Dodge Caravan, based on where the calls are coming from. It's straight out from the main entrance

0: Post 612 Spokane. I'm at 291 miles post 10. Looks like we've got one car on the road. The green Lexus, Charles Mary Edwards, 0377 northbound, not walking.
1: Go ahead and wait once more. Okay.
0: Charles Mary Edwards, 0377.
1: Decides if it's a disabled vehicle off the right of way or a crash.
0: It's a crash.
2: 600-1532. Park 565 Spokane. Traffic's starting to back up quite a bit. I'll be out assisting with.
1: Park 565-1533.
3: Copy. And I'm clearing the car wash. I didn't catch a lot of that. Is it, what's the location?
1: 291 mile post 10, and so one car ditch, one person still inside, and one person outside.
3: Anybody else in route?
4: Park 565 Spokane, can we get fire in route? We got one person trapped.
1: In local Statland DOC for robbery second. Stat 2 out of Okanagan for calling second, theft third. Stat 2 out of Kennewick for theft.
3: Disabled fleet 07846.
1: And the call on the left for the right.
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1: 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Rocky? 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

0: 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Right.
1: 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Go ahead.
0: Lincoln 564. Based on the notes provided, call for service 4875 in District 13 will be a DOA.

0: firearm. Statlin DOC for the strangulation, as well as Stat 9 respondent with Abigail Merrill. 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
0: This data is possibly beyond hope, but now they're unsure. 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
1: 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People walking away from the vehicle. Charles and Flint.
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1: Dispatch, truck 1 on primary. Truck 1 on CNET, ground is in northeast intersection. We have a 2-car MVA burner damage, AMR is on scene. We'll be investigating. We do have inside lane blocked.
0: Copy, truck 1 on scene, 2-vehicle MVA, minor damage, AMR on scene, investigating, and inside lanes are blocked. Law is not yet wrote.

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0: That's affirmative. Thank you. Would you let them know that there's a possible fire out?
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0: In the area.
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0: Union, state advised for an accident, US 2, milepost 277. Two vehicles involved. State medics advised, 1553.
1: Looks like Christopher Michael spelled across the chest. It's going to be all the description of the individual.
2: Currently blocking, driver advised he's a towing route for his own vehicle. Penny 3, 1553.

0: Atlanta, disorderly holding 12019 East Main. The client having post-operative complications, he fell and hit the back of his head. Needs medics, but they think he will be uncooperative with responders and have possibly tried to hit other people, but just has not connected. 12109 East Main.
1: 772.
0: Go ahead.
2: Single vehicle off the road. Parts of it now to the scene.
3: Kill herself. And the daughter confirmed that this person is inside the house. The foreigner is Denver Drive.
2: King. Off the west of the intersection.

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1: Question, in front of Spoko Fuel, headed eastbound.
2: Need it?
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3: 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We're going to get the TOM unit to push these guys clear of the road. We're blocking lane 2.
2: I'll verify this is going to be the red Ford Super Duty and a white pickup.
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2: 1556.
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0: 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Vehicle 1, David 11337 Edward.
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1: And just McKenna, send me a tow. Charles Mary Edwards, 0377, front end damage, flatbed acceptable.
2: 931, 1600.

0: 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Let them know there are several car pieces that have been cut off the vehicle. I'm not sure if they want to bring a flatbed or a wrecker.
1: Confirming that was 82.
2: Confirming 82.
3: Two-way inland to land route.
0: Object.

0: single vehicle approximately 20 yards off into the field. On injury, driver said she had a bad axle and went off the road. Dispatch copies, we'll update line.
1: Final 2 is Justin in the call.

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0: That's Herbert, Henry Edward Boy, Edward Robert Tom, Prince of Justin, Common, Middle Lincoln, 10-22-89. He's going to be uncle to the kiddos.

7-0, convicted felon for malicious mischief, third. Driver is suspended, revoked, third, with ignition interlock requirements, first and local. Assault 4, reckless endangerment, DUI, false statements.

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1: 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He's a shut up. Should have a white male, like in his mid 30s. Oh, never mind. I guess he doesn't have him.
2: Okay. A guy with a beard and tattoos.

0: 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She's now unresponsive and a possible seizure.
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Bays, you have the Amherst 5-2, Rodney Park, this is the apartment, Hilo 12.

0: David. 183.2. Go ahead. First, this is going to be Washington Charlie Union Frank 2815. Second, you ready? Go ahead. Washington Charlie Frank Boy 8906 and then so forth. Okay.
1: Dispatch. So it's mitigated refusal signs, or it's in full package.
2: Copy, hazard mitigated.

0: Cardiac arrest.
1: People signs, Metro 10-1 will be back in service. You can also let Metro know that the driver is going to be waiting in a friend's vehicle in the driveway just west of the car.
2: Oh, you get a driver waiting in a friend's vehicle just west of.
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0: Plug in engine 18. 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The welfare check for 20 mil, walking back and forth on Delphi. Appears to be falling asleep as he walks. He's a black male in a black jacket, red shirt, blue jeans with a shiny backpack.
1: Engine 18, copy.

0: Jason, Henry, Nora, Edward, Tom, first of Gage, middle of Adam, 2398.
1: Denver, Hispanic male, black, 1623.
2: Adam 505 gauge, status 0, Washington driver's snowball, name entry smuggler.
3: In.
1: This one's in. Has Southend contact with Saj Ali Jagged in the last hour and a half while they're looking for him? He just walked into my car and asked, this might call the cops about an hour and a half ago.
4: You are real hard to understand. Who just walked up there?
1: Last name, Adam Lincoln Ida, John Adam George Ida Charles. First name, Sam, Adam, John, Tom.
4: I've called in, and I believe we got rid of the call. It was up on the cell phone.
1: Copy, so there's no PC further.
4: Not unless he has something to complain about. I can put you on that call.

0: Darren is 70. He's the respondent in a protection order out of Minnesota with a Barbara Jones. Hey. Well, he's got a history of self-harm and responding. It's enrolled with Frontier Behavioral Health. It's CPL. History of trespassing.
1: Did you show trespass from Walmart?
0: No, trespass pins from Walmart. Good part.

0: 21.
1: Right.
0: I know South didn't have any PC, but was that mail clear as well?
1: We did not respond. We handled in radio also.
0: Good.
1: She said just an argument, nothing physical, no threats, no damage. And she was told to call back if he returns and causes issues. Also.
0: Good. I just needed to know if he had warrants or everything.
1: Yeah, I was been there. He said a zero would be well. It sounds like it was an issue over fidelity cheating and stuff.

Delta call, Valley Engine 6, 2027, South Eastern Lane, Channel South Primary, difficulty breathing.

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1: If we can't tell us on scene, we're hopefully in traffic.
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0: 3 is on scene of a 3-vehicle MVA. They're blocking westbound 4th Avenue at the intersection of 4th and Monroe. All vehicles are on all wheels, and we'll be out investigating.
1: Dispatch copy is 123 on scene, 4th Monroe. 3-vehicle accident, blocking westbound on all fours and investigating.

0: 395 in Monroe with Charles Robert Nora 4710. I should be code 4.
1: Okay.
0: Okay, stopping.
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0: Sky Patrol's crossing malfunction, 904 in Griffith. No trains are in the area, and BNSF is sending a tug out.
1: Metric.
2: 753-1637. I do not. Go ahead with them. Charles, John Frank, 186.
3: 756.
2: Second is out of Louisiana, 796. John Frank, 186.

0: 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Caller's a child caller, 5 years old. 1639.
1: 3206 28 East Meadow Spring Loop. Channel Valley Primary. Fall.
2: Inland is hooking up to the vehicle one, and vehicle two has Evergreen en route.
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1: Good.
0: Apparently, they do not need medics, and this is not an emergency. They're teaching their child how to use 911.

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1: 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I mean, spoken engine 2 delayed.

0: Good morning, you want to chop?
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0: to? It's Lincoln, 6937. We'll be 3rd in Crestline, good for it.
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1: 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UTL all the way to Pines. I'll disregard.
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0: 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I'm walking up to the truck.
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0: everyone responding.
1: 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Onset was about 50 minutes ago. 441 is responding with you.
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2: Collins, this is again. Go ahead, both vehicles. 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

0: 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Spokane engine 9524 West 7th Avenue, Roosevelt Apartment. Channel fire off 14. 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
3: 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Vehicle is impound to Evergreen. It'll be a one vehicle reportable minor injury. We'll just call it injury for against the tree.
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Bella trespassed from the call location and the address on Wellesley and the cat notes. 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
0: 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Charles, Noah, Paul, 4161.
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